0: Hey, we got some very intelligent women in here, man. Do you think you're too young to really love somebody?
1: No.
0: Let's say it for me. I'm an adult. I say, wait, you too young to be in love. This is silly. You're infatuated with him. He got nice jeans. He wear fancy Adidas. I mean, it might be something I don't know. Go ahead.
2: It's a difference from loving somebody and being in love with somebody.
0: Well, you tell me. What's the difference?
3: Okay.
0: What's the difference?
3: Okay, Shan.
2: You can love anybody, but when you're in love with somebody, you're looking at it like this. You're taking that person for what he or she is, no matter what he or she look like, or no matter what he or she do.
3: God,
2: you look at it like this.
4: If you fall in love, you can fall out of love.
2: I just love somebody. You might stop being in love with them, but you is not going to stop loving that person.
5: Maybe sometimes they've never been loved before.
3: Yeah, true.
5: They've never been in love before. They don't know what the feeling is to be loved.
4: Yeah, she poetic.
0: She killed it. We get in that conversation with that, right?

do what they told you. Now you do what they told you. Now you do what they told you. Now you do what they told you.

what they told you. And now you do what they told you. And now you do what they told you. And now you do what they told you.

rumors spreading round, and that takes us town. But that truck outside the grains, you know what I'm talking about. But just let me know if you wanna go to that.

0: dangerous man on this earth. What's your name?
1: It's Ragnar Lothbrok.
2: You must be Ragnar Lothbrok.
3: You are the man that people say you are.

0: Where's the valet?
1: Hey! Hey, yo! Yo, Red Cap! What up? Do me a favor. Watch it for me.
0: Don't scratch it.
2: All right, partner. Keep on rolling, baby. You know what time it is.